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1: Habba-doo-dee!
0: Will there be panaza?
1: Abba-dabba-doy!
0: Will there be a zini?
1: Wallabut, woodlabut,
0: steeple-a-doo-dee.
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1: Que c'est vrai, je le crois, que devenir comme moi. Badoop, badoop, badoop, badoop, badoop, badoop, badoop, badoop, badoop, badoop, badoop, badoop, badoop, badoop, badoop, badoop, badoop, badoop, badoop, badoop, badoop, badoop, badoop, badoop, badoop, badoop, badoop, badoop, badoop, badoop, badoop, badoop, badoop, badoop, badoop, badoop, badoop, badoop, badoop, badoop, badoop, badoop, badoop, badoop, badoop, badoop, badoop, badoop, badoop, badoop, 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

0: a nice list this year?
1: Gosh, I sure hope so.
0: Well, Donald, did you get something for Daisy?
2: Uh-oh.